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4: Not seeing too much to complain about at this point with traffic. You are going to want to watch your speed both directions of I-25 in the construction zone. I-40 looks good. Paseo, Alameda, Montaño. Those river crossings are all moving up to speed right now. See an accident? Call the Traffic Tracker hotline at 505-767-9167. I'm Michael Carlisle from the 96.3 News Radio KKOB Traffic Center.
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0: 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And I hope you're having a good, long, extended weekend, remembering those who gave the ultimate sacrifice. We got to hang our head for that. Otherwise, summer's here.
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7: 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I-40 looks good. Paseo, Alameda, Montaño. Those river crossings are all moving up to speed right now. See an accident? Call the Traffic Tracker hotline at 505-767-9167. I'm Michael Carlisle from the 96.3 News Radio KKOB Traffic Center.
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17: 444-4444. Carlos Williams, Benoza, is the managing attorney, 2711 Carlisle Boulevard, Northeast Albuquerque.
18: 4.5. The Pit. We asked the focus group what music people want to hear. Then we ignored them because they were

0: Puppies popping. That's Time Will Tell. Linkin Park next. The Emptiness Machine.
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0: 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I'm meteorologist Derek Green.
1: Not seeing too much to complain about at this point with traffic. You are going to want to watch your speed both directions of I-25 in the construction zone. I-40 looks good. Paseo, Alameda, Montaño. Those river crossings are all moving up to speed right now. See an accident? Call the Traffic Tracker hotline at 505-767-9167. I'm Michael Carlisle from the 96.3 News Radio KKOB Traffic Center.

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16: 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Right now, a little taste of Dear God. This one is called When I Wake Up. 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

Queens of the Stone Age, it's Loudwire Nights. They will be touring with the Foo Fighters this summer, and you will have a chance to see them in the rock and roll capital of the world, Cleveland. That's right, man. We have got a trip to Cleveland to see the Foos and to go to the Rock and Roll Hall of Fame. You can get all the details, get entered to win right now in the Loudwire app. And then coming up in the next hour, I'm going to get you a code word that will increase your chances of winning. Simple as that, man. Keep listening. I'll get you all the details you need right now at Zeppelin. It's Loudwire Nights.

0: Loudwire Nights, that is Disturbed, and hey you, my name is Chuck. I'm hanging with you until this Monday night is over, man. Until the clock strikes midnight. If you need anything, you can give us a call, 844-205-LOUD, 844-205-5683. Coming up after this break, I've got the latest from Social Distortion.
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7: 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And but, you know, it was like, it was like a dream coming true. 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This is like, okay, what do I got to do to take it to the next level? 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

0: It's Loudwire Nights. That is Tool and Sober. And here in two songs, I'm going to get you tonight's code word for the trip to Cleveland to see the Foo Fighters and to get into the Rock and Roll Hall of Fame. I'll get you all the details you need and tonight's code word here in two songs. But since we're celebrating the Foo Fighters, I figured, you know what? Let's make this week's Fight Club all about the Foos. So we are going to throw their debut album, their self-titled album, the album that Dave Grohl did everything on. We're going to throw that in the Fight Club next to their brand new album that just came out a few weeks ago, Your Favorite Toy. Open up the Loudwire app, tap that button that says Chuck's Fight Club, get your votes in. All week long, Friday night, we will celebrate the winning Foos album. And again, here in two songs, I've got a code word for you for that trip to see the Foos in Cleveland.
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0: It's Loudwire Nights. There you go. That is Foo Fighters and Your Favorite Toy. That is a title track to their new album that came out a few weeks ago. Before that, we heard This Is a Call off of their debut self-titled studio album. And that's your Fight Club, man. Which one is your favorite? Is it the first one or is it the most recent one? 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Get your votes in all week long. Friday night, we will celebrate the winning album. And while you're in the app, make sure you click that button that says Foos, because guess what? We're sending one lucky listener and a guest to Cleveland, to the rock and roll capital of the world, to see the Foo Fighters, and we're going to get you into the Rock and Roll Hall of Fame. 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Tonight's code word, ticket. T-I-C-K-E-T, ticket. 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
1: 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Before that, Mighty Metallica doing their best take on Bob Seger's Turn the Page. 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And tonight, it's all old school, man. We're going to place ourselves firmly in the 80s for Mission Metallica. 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

The Pumpkins, it's Loudwire Nights. Billy Corgan revealed something last week that's pretty cool, that the Pumpkins have recorded a new song, at least one song, I don't know how many, with producer Butch Vig, who, you know, Butch Vig from Nirvana and from the Pumpkins. They worked with him on albums like Siamese Dream, but they haven't worked with him since then, and that album came out in 93, and so it's a pretty big deal for the Pumpkins to, you know, get back with him and record new music. So I'm excited for a lot of reasons, man. Them working with Butch Vig, this iconic, you know, 90s alternative rock producer, but also new music from the Pumpkins. I'm always for that, man. Coming up in this hour, we're going to celebrate the anniversary of one of my favorite albums from Slipknot. We'll also get new music from Beartooth and Dogstar right now. It's the latest from Evanescence off of their new album, Sanctuary, that is out on Friday, June 5th. This is Who Will You Follow? It's Loudwire Nights.

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0: It's Loudwire Nights, and man, rock and roll has given us some incredible anthems, huh? I mean, there's just no better anthem than Fight for Your Right. If that doesn't get you fired up on this Monday night, man, you might just want to call someone. Call a doctor. Make sure you're doing okay. I'm going to take a quick break. When I get back, I've got new music from Dogstar.
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10: A better life with Dr. Sanjay Gupta.
11: We all know how important it is to stay active as we age, especially as we get older. But I've come to realize that for as good as people are about getting their cardio in, a lot of older folks really don't seem to be doing the recommended amount of strength training or even understand why it's so important. It helps you stay functional and therefore independent for as long as possible. Certified strength and conditioning specialist Dana Santis says a great place to start is not with dumbbells or barbells, but with your body weight, which allows you to build strength while also learning how your body moves and where your limitations exist. It also reduces the risk of overwhelming your connective tissue, which adapts more slowly than muscles as we get older. Once you're comfortable, you can dial up that intensity, but do it slowly, do it carefully. I'm Dr. Sanjay Gupta. helping you live a better life.
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0: This Friday, Dogstar will release their new album. It is called All In Now, and it marks their fourth album. But they've been doing this for a long time, man. They formed in 91, released their debut in 96, and here we are celebrating new music from Dogstar. Very excited to say that Wednesday night this week, the guys from Dogstar, including bassist Keanu Reeves, they are going to be hanging with us on the show, getting us ready for the release of this new album. Right now, it is Dogstar in the title track to the new album. This is called All In Now. Loudwire Nights.

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It's Loudwire Nights. That is Slipknot and Duality off of their album that came out on this day in 2004, Volume 3, The Subliminal Verses. And I remember getting my hands on that. And I remember at first being like, why isn't there a parental advisory sticker on this album? And then listening to it, I'm like, I don't think there's any bad word on this album. And, you know, coming off of their self-titled in Iowa, that was a bit of a shock. But what an incredible album, man. It has become one of my favorite records from Slipknot. I got to see them headline the second stage at Ozfest 04 just a few months after the album came out, man. Volume 3 will always have a very special place in my heart. You can dive into the history and legacy of Volume 3 at Loudwire.com. Let's keep it going. It's Judas Priest. It's Loudwire Nights.

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2: On this Memorial Day Monday night, I thought, Mission Metallica, we should do something, somewhat connected to the holiday. And, Metallica doesn't have any straight up Memorial Day songs, but they certainly have a lot of songs that are connected to the experience of people fighting for us in the armed forces, in the military. And I bring all that up, man. I do want to remind you, even as the weekend is coming to a close, even as this Monday night is nearing its end in the next couple of hours, man, it is so important to remember why we even have Memorial Day, why we even have an extended weekend, why we even have the chance to rest and relax and hang with friends and family, or whatever you did. Those freedoms, man, that I know I take for granted, they're all for the men and women who have given their lives for you and me. And so tonight, man, we've been talking about it a few times throughout the show, and we're talking about it right now in Mission Metallica. But that's what Memorial Day is, and yes, we have a weekend, but man, it's a good reminder every single day. So tonight for Mission Metallica, we'll hear a few songs that are all, relatively connected to the military experience, and they all come from the 80s. And we kick things off, as you might have guessed already, from Injustice for All. This is One. It's Loudwire Nights.

0: It's Loudwire Nights. That is Disposable Heroes. And before that, For Whom the Bell Tolls, wrapping up tonight's Mission Metallica as we place ourselves firmly in the 80s. I'm going to take a quick break. When I get back, I've got the latest from Ice Nine Kills. That's next.
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20: Women do not need men.
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17: 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Dude, I can't even change the light bulb on my nightstand lamp.
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16: 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He goes, boy, you sure do run fast for a big boy.
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16: He pistol whipped and shot a PlayStation 4 during an argument with his stepson.
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0: 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How?
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23: A Better Life with Dr. Sanjay Gupta.
24: If you are struggling with substance abuse, alcohol, pills, whatever it may be, first of all, it's nothing to be ashamed of. We know addiction is a brain disease, and we also know getting into recovery can be tough. Also, in case this helps, I want to tell you about a new study at a Harvard School of Public Health, which found that spiritual belief, the idea of a steady religious practice, had a protective effect from addiction. Experts we talked to told us there were probably a few reasons why this might be the case. Number one, excessive drug and alcohol use would not be the norm in a religious community, and people want to fit in. Two, a belief in a higher power provides people with hope and solace, great foils for addiction. And three, and I think there's some merit to this, regular attendance in a faith community also provides connection. Just like in AA, camaraderie and social support is often what you need. I'm Dr. Sanjay Gupta, helping you live a better life.
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31: Coming up before the end of this hour, we'll hear the new one from Black Label Society. We'll also hear that collaboration with Aerosmith and Youngblood. Right now, it's Ice Nine Kills and Twisting the Knife. It's Loudwire Nights. This

0: 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My name is Chuck. The number here is 844-205-LOUD, 844-205-5683. 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

Cloudwire and Nights, we are in the final hour of this Monday night of this Memorial Day weekend. I hope you've had a great weekend. Whatever you needed, I hope that's what you got. If that was some time with friends and family, if that was some time around the grill, whatever, I hope you got it. If you needed some alone time just to chill, I hope you got that too, man. But most importantly, I hope you were able to commemorate and celebrate the true reason why we even have this weekend. And that is the men and women who have given their lives for you and me, for the freedoms that we have in this country. And coming up before the end of this hour, before the night is officially over, we'll raise a nightcap honoring Memorial Day. Right now, it's the latest from 3 Days Grace. This one is called Don't Want to Go Home Tonight. 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

0: 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It's not just Living Color, too. I mean, Slayer's going to be there celebrating Rain and Blood, Godsmack, Papa Roach, Black Label Society, The Pretty Reckless, Dexter and the Moonrocks, Ugly Kid Joe. 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Everything you need right there at loudwire.com. Coming up after this break, the new one from Everlast.
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0: Coming up in just a couple of songs, we'll hit play on the latest from The Architects. Right now, it's Everlast and Stones. This is off of his new album, Embers to Ashes, coming out in August. Loudwire Nights.

0: broken mirror. It's Loudwire Nights. That's the Architects and Broken Mirror. We had their frontman, Sam Carter, on the show recently talking all about their U.S. tour. And, you know, this band is from the U.K. They fill arenas in Europe. 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

0: All For You, Atreyu. They have their new album on the way, The End Is Not the End, and it has a guest appearance by Max Cavalera of Sepultura. Good stuff there. Yeah, new high energy tune from them. There is All For You. Hope you liked it. Disturbed and Stone Temple Pilots before that. On the way, Avenged Sevenfold, Linkin Park, and Architects.
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And Gundy, how has your weekend been? Good here, but it's finally clear I need to find hobbies that don't include my debit card.

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0: As I've said many times, May 29th is the date for 8, the new release from Shinedown, their new album coming out then. But coming up a few days before that, they are going to discuss it. Q&A, the whole thing. Yeah, May 26th. You can find out more if you look up Shinedown on social media. I highly recommend that. It was Dorothy and also POD before that with Youth of the Nation. Hang on for more.
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0: Poppy with Time Will Tell. Sleep Theory on the way. I wanted to let you know that Beartooth have just announced a 2026 headlining tour across the country. With them, Don Brocco, Magnolia Park, and Wind Waker. They're calling it the Pure Ecstasy Tour, which is named after the Beartooth album coming out August 28th. New Beartooth out that day. The tour itself kicks off November 11th.
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0: so much going on in that new one from President. There is the song Destroy Me. The title is from Biblical Imagery, and the EP explores the intersections of darkness, religion, and mortality through this blend of heavy music, electronic experimentation, and just an atmosphere of cinema. Yeah, just kind of some drama there. Hope you like that one. It's called Destroy Me. It's new from President. See there before that, and also The Offspring.
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A shining example of a dysfunctional cumulus

0: How about new Breaking Benjamin? There is something wicked. Well, Ben Burnley, the frontman, has said that's a quick look into their influences, both musically and thematically. They challenged themselves especially hard on this record and on this song. They pushed every boundary that they previously had as far as it'll go and pushed a little more. Something wicked was the result. Hope you like this. Stone Sour before that, and also some Red Hot Chili Peppers. I'll play 3 Days Grace coming up. Also, 9 Inch Nails and Ice Nine Kills, which kind of look like anagrams next to each other. That's a little strange. Let's have some fun.
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2: Hell yeah!
1: We're not your first choice. We're your favorite mistake.

0: Ice Nine Kills new song that is Twisting the Knife. That also includes Mechanic Grace. Now you might be going, all right, what's up with that? Is she part of Nothing More or Hailstorm? No, she's an American actress and singer. She's kind of known for her ability to just go into new roles or whatever. She has a background with Disney. So, yeah. Hey, if it's good, it's good, right? Nine Inch Nails before Ice Nine Kills, and also 3 Days Grace. Next up, Alice in Chains.
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7: Good news. The Earth is definitely flat.
8: Stop that, Dave.
9: It's so flat, dude. 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
9: Okay. 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
4: 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We're not saying we're the best, but

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K233 CG Sandia, KTBL AM Los Ranchos de Albuquerque. 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
6: Mahoney, the very place that should be the safest for you has suddenly become exactly the opposite. What's going on?
7: Dave, it's going to be hard for me to tell this story.
6: Well, here, let me score it.
7: As you know, before it becomes too hot this summer, I try to walk every day with the baby.
6: Get your exercise, get outside with the baby, very healthy, it's excellent, but what's going on?
7: Go for a couple mile walk. So last night, my wife, myself, my baby, and my father-in-law were out for a walk around our neighborhood.
8: Nice. Walking.
6: Should be very calm on an evening in your neighborhood.
7: And as you know, Dave, I take the protection of my family very seriously.
6: Some would say too seriously.
7: My baby is fair-skinned, much like yours truly.
6: Yes.
7: Got baby blue eyes, just like me.
8: She looks just like you.
7: She does. Chubby ass cheeks. And so I like to keep the sun off her, and I carry an umbrella every time we go walking. Doesn't matter if it's cloudy, it's raining, anything. I'm carrying an umbrella, Dave.
6: A little weird, but that's
7: keep
6: fine.
7: The sun off of my baby because I don't like to close the little thing. I want her to be able to see her parents. I want her to be able to see the surroundings.
6: So even though the stroller does come with a shade to prevent her from being hit by the sun.
8: An umbrella is necessary, Dave. Let them in.
7: But it would prevent her from seeing the surroundings.
6: Right, yeah.
7: So we're walking around a common area in my neighborhood when all of a sudden, from the bushes.
8: Oh, God.
7: A demon. A beast. A monster of epic proportions comes barreling towards my baby. My sweet, innocent, defenseless baby, Dave.
6: Fangs glistening in the desert summer.
7: Blood is in this beast's eyes.
8: What was the beast?
7: I think it was a Bernedoodle.
8: Oh, the horse!
6: Oh, God. As somebody that has a Bernedoodle, I can tell you, thirst for blood is what they feel first thing in the morning.
8: Especially babies covered underneath umbrellas.
7: Dave, you know I listen to a lot of history podcasts specifically about Rome.
6: Yes.
7: One of their big defensive maneuvers is the phalanx. So I immediately brace myself using the umbrella as a shield as this beast is coming towards us.
9: This is Sparta!
7: And we're yelling, hold! And, you know, I'm prepared to kill this dog.
6: Yeah. So the Bernedoodle ran in a common area in your neighborhood?
7: It was coming at my baby.
6: Well, it's probably a friendly dog just wanting to say hi, perhaps.
8: Well, probably wasn't coming for your baby because it didn't see it through the entire cloaking system you had.
7: Believe you me, to do anything that was possible. I was ready to wrestle that dog to the ground, barehanded. But it was really nice.
8: You're so drama. So you ended up enjoying the dog. Did it have a name?
7: I don't know. He ran off.
8: Oh.
7: It was just a loose ass Bernedoodle.
6: He ran up, wagged his tail, and ran off.
7: Yeah.
6: And that's the high drama in your neighborhood.
7: Yeah.
6: How do you survive in such conditions?
8: Oh, God.
6: That baby has a father like you to defend it at all costs in the face of grave danger.
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15: How did I lose weight? And I did. Lean, right here. I did. I love this stuff. Listen, Brickhouse Nutrition been with me for a long time. So chatting with Miles. I'm up at like 235. True story. I never minded being 235, but you know what minded? My knees that were falling apart and my back. I'm like, I don't know what, before I started really lifting, probably about 190. So 235 was a lot. I said, I got to lose some lbs, Miles. He said, Dad.

0: 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We like the attention.
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3: What do you guys think about a chicken fried steak or chorizo or corned beef hash with breakfast? Talking like buttering up some toast, putting some corned beef hash on it, eggs, hash browns. It's just a magical bite. It's so delicious.
4: Message deleted.
5: There's like a lot of stuff in a breakfast, right? Like he named like 15 things, and I think all we needed was that chicken fried steak.
6: I had chicken fried steak literally yesterday.
7: Did you really?
6: And
7: Was it bomb?
6: It's so good because just being from the South, I love white gravy on everything. Gravy in general, I actually love all gravy and butter and anything fried.
5: Gravy, so, the number two condiment of all time.
6: Yes.
7: Behind what?
6: Butter.
7: Cheese is a condiment?
5: Cheese is a condiment.
7: Is it?
6: See, mine's butter. My number one is butter. But I feel like I treat myself to it maybe like once or twice a year because it's kind of like meatloaf. I don't want to eat it too much to where I romanticize it still, because if you do eat it too much, it just becomes like that mushy meat that you're just like eating with ketchup or gravy.
5: So funny you said that. I ordered an entire meatloaf from Cracker Barrel.
6: I didn't know you could do that either.
5: But I will highly advise against it. So you get a like. So you get like your, like from what I pictured, you're supposed to get like a whole meatloaf.
7: If you are considering ordering an entire meatloaf from Cracker Barrel today, do not.
5: So I envisioned like, because it comes in like a catering pan.
6: Yeah,
5: and man, you would think it was in there. No, what they do. It just kind of like sucked because it's just four slices of meatloaf, not from like, not all in like one.
6: A loaf.
5: Yeah, it's not in a loaf. It's just like four individual slices tossed into a pan. And I was just like, this is so disappointing because I wanted a whole ass loaf.
6: Yeah, because part of the aphrodisiac of it is slicing it.
5: Right.
6: Like part of like the allure, the sexual tension of the cutting of the loaf.
5: And if you cut the loaf and then you transport it all loosey goosey, it just ends up in a, it just ends up being really disappointing. I will say though, the one thing I didn't know you could order is like gallon-sized sides of their loaded hash browns.
7: And you would recommend that.
5: And I would recommend that.
6: So were you like holding a conference? What were you doing? Like getting whole meatloaves in buckets full of hash browns?
7: Did you host a potluck? What do you mean?
5: Well, it was Friday night, and my thought process in ordering in a whole meatloaf and a gallon side of potatoes, loaded potatoes, and a gallon size of the hash browns.
6: You got 2 gallons full of sides?
5: And a gallon of...
7: Were you preparing for winter, going into hibernation? What are you talking about?
5: This was Friday night, and I imagined this was what I was going to eat all weekend long. So I imagined I was going to eat, like, able to eat that for breakfast and lunch on Saturday and Sunday also.
7: You got breakfast meatloaf?
5: Yeah, I love meatloaf when it's done right, but I just, again, would not recommend the whole meatloaf from...
7: Cracker Barrel
5: delivered.
7: Delivered.
5: Yeah, it was delivered.
7: Did the person have to be able to lift over 50 pounds?
5: They had a weightlifting belt on.
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16: Traffic continues to light across the metro this morning. Rain showers are present across Albuquerque and throughout New Mexico, which can create slick roads and lower visibility. Other than that, I-25 and I-40 clear from new accidents.
17: 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I'm Grace Toledo from the 96.3 News Radio KKOB Traffic Center.
18: How did I lose weight? 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

0: Mahoney present Are You Smarter Than a Community College Dropout?
1: Probably not.
2: Brian is joining us today for a round of Are You Smarter Than a Community College Dropout? Brian, tell us about your level of education. How far did you get in school?
3: I have a Master of Science degree in engineering.
2: In engineering. We had a guy that had a master's degree last week.
4: You're bringing in ringers now? Is that what's going on here?
2: Just whoever calls, Mahoney. Mm-hmm. So you lost last week. Is there anything you'd like to say to Brian before you head out of the studio?
4: Good luck, Brian. Okay. Master of Science and Engineering.
5: That's actually really impressive.
2: It is. It's very impressive.
3: It's not.
5: Well, it's impressive to me.
3: It's not.
2: All right. Well, Brian, let's see how you do in this game. There is a total of 6 questions. You have a pass. I would just encourage you to use the pass sooner rather than later if you feel like you need it. You're not going to have the correct answers until Mahoney comes in and gives his answers as well. Here we go with question number one. How many sides does a nonagon have?
5: What's a nonagon? Gross.
3: I'm going to have to go with 9.
2: All right. Question number two. Who was the first American woman in space? We're allowing women in space now? What has happened to this country? First American woman in space.
3: I believe her name was Sally Ride.
2: Sally Ride is the answer, okay. Question number three, what state has the longest freshwater shoreline?
3: Ooh, freshwater. I'd have to go with California.
2: Freshwater shoreline, okay. You do have a pass if you want to use a pass.
3: All right. You know what, at that rate, then I'll go with Florida.
5: Freshwater.
3: I can change my answer.
2: We do have a pass if you wanted to use your pass.
5: Fresh.
3: Don't pass.
2: Okay. What a good choice.
5: Didn't mean to bully you into that, but I think we were getting confused. And Mahoney, quit staring into the... That was terrifying.
2: Mahoney's just standing outside of the glass door. What a creep.
5: What? This is very aggressive.
2: Okay, what was the first cable TV network launched in 1972? Huh. Did not know that.
3: Cable TV. I'd love to say HBO, but I'm just probably not right.
2: If that's your guess, you can just stick with it.
3: Fox. Yeah. Let's go with Fox. Why not?
2: Okay. Question number five. On February 3rd, 1959, it's considered the day music died. What 3 famous musicians died in a plane crash on this day?
3: Oh, Buddy Holly and... I don't know the other two. Okay. Buddy Holly's probably one of them.
2: All right. And final question. Which ocean is considered the deepest on Earth?
5: Freaky.
3: The Pacific.
2: All right. Okay, Mahoney, you can go ahead and re-enter the room there.
5: I feel like he was really putting the pressure on just standing there. If you had been in this room, I did not even want to look to my right. It was freaking me out.
2: Yeah, now Mahoney really has good...
4: You berated me last week.
2: Well, you went to go tinkle.
4: Well, I did that again today.
2: And then you just came running over the door.
4: I made it quick.
2: You were so proud of yourself.
4: Well, half wash of the hands.
5: Oh, my gosh.
2: So last week, you went pee, and you knew that it derailed the segment, and then this week you decided to
4: do it
2: again.
4: I do it every week. That's our soundproof room, Dave, is our bathroom.
2: Okay.
4: Yes.
2: Question number one.
4: Okay.
2: How many sides does a nonagon have?
4: Yes.
2: Not going to get this right.
4: 0?
2: Well, Brian got that right. Mahoney, you passed on that one, right? Yeah. It's 9. 9.
4: Oh,
2: it's 9. Yeah.
4: Oh, I would have got that wrong.
2: 9. Okay. Who was the first American woman in space?
5: Mr. Space.
2: The guy who loves space.
5: See if he loves women in space.
2: Mm-hmm. Or are you a misogynist?
4: I'm a misogynist. I'm going to pass.
2: You don't get two passes.
5: You don't get two passes.
2: It's just wrong. You can't just... Okay. Sally Ride is the correct answer there, and Brian got that correct. You did not.
5: She was right in her way into space is the way you can remember that for next time.
2: He's an engineering genius. Okay. He knows things like this.
4: Okay.
2: Question number three, what state has the longest freshwater shoreline?
4: Longest freshwater shoreline? I would probably say Michigan.
2: Michigan is correct.
5: That's what I would have guessed, too.
2: Brian passed on that after guessing California and Florida, you idiot.
5: They were like freshwater, man. You're like, see, this is the salt.
2: Well, so far...
4: They're desalinating it. Yes. That's why, yeah.
2: As we sit right now, Brian has two correct. Mahoney, you have one correct.
4: Okay.
2: Question number four. What was the first cable TV network launched in 1972?
4: I believe that is... man, this is real tough. I think it's home box office, HBO.
5: Wow.
2: HBO is what Brian said initially, and then he changed his answer to Fox, and Mahoney, you are correct.
5: That's crazy knowledge. I never knew that.
2: Yeah, HBO, I had no idea.
5: Home box office? I didn't even know that's what it stood for.
4: It is.
2: Yep.
4: Dude, that theme song would come in, and ooh, on a Friday night, you knew it was going to be a banger.
2: Now, Mahoney, you have two correct. Brian also has two correct. Question number five. February 3rd, 1959 is considered the day that music died. What correct. Three famous musicians died in a plane crash on that day?
4: Big Bopper, Buddy Holly, and what's his name? It's the Lou Diamond Phillips. Played him in La Bamba, which is Richie Valens.
2: Very good. That is correct.
5: Wow, Molly.
2: Brian only got Buddy Holly on that. So you get the full point. Brian does not.
4: I should get 3 points for that.
5: I was thinking that, too.
2: Yeah. Final question. What is the deepest ocean on Earth?
5: It's perverted.
2: What?
4: That would be the...
2: you wouldn't be that deep if you weren't such a hussy. Mm-hmm, ocean. Exactly.
4: I believe that is the Pacific Ocean.
2: The Pacific Ocean is correct. You got that right. Brian got that right. But Mahoney, you got 1, 2, 3, 4. And because Brian changed his answer, Mahoney wins.
6: Dave and Mahoney. 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It's Dave and Mahoney.
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12: Slowdowns on I-25 in the metro this morning from a southbound accident just north of Avenida Cesar Chavez. Delays past Central Avenue and extend to the scene of the crash.
13: If you see an accident, call the traffic tracker hotline 767-9167. I'm Grace Toledo from the 96.3 News Radio KKOB Traffic Center.
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1: Welcome to Dave and Mahoney.
2: Hey, Dave, this Rossi Posse is giving you a rough time. You let me know, okay? I'll take care of the situation.
3: Message deleted.
4: Just bear in mind, I can have you murdered.
5: I mean, slowly. That guy's got to get...
4: Get revved up.
6: Have another one, sir.
5: Pretty drunk, yeah.
1: Dave and Mahoney.
4: What are some of your observations from day number one, Bossy Rossi?
6: Well, observation number one is I think I'm going to need a new chair. This chair has Chris's butt prints, and I'm sure they fit him very snugly, but for me, it's a little different.
4: Okay, so far, new chair and new mouse.
7: New ass configuration, yes.
4: Full anal reconfiguration, got it.
1: Dave at Mahoney.
7: Can you also Google if a human can take dog Prozac?
5: Oh, no, you can. It's the same exact stuff. Dave is searching.
4: Searching results. You should never take medication prescribed for a dog.
5: Oh, dang. I was getting really excited. I was thinking that I might be able to try hers out.
1: All right. And now, this is Dave and Mahoney.
4: Hello, friends, and thank you for joining us on this Tuesday. Got some good news and some bad news to kick things off today. What would you like first, there, Mahoney?
7: Dave, why don't we start today's show with some bad news?
4: Did you guys see the pictures of the car accident that involved Trevor Bauer in Scottsdale, Arizona, that happened on Wednesday? Yeah. So he's driving this, you know, beautiful McLaren. If you're not familiar with Trevor Bauer, he was a pitcher for the Diamondbacks for a short time, but he finished his career as a pitcher for the Dodgers.
7: Made a lot of money.
4: Yeah, but his career ended in a very dramatic fashion. He was accused of some really awful stuff by some lady that he had a relationship with. Turns out he was never criminally charged for it, and he ended up, like, counter-suing her because it cost him his career.
7: Yeah. Never, I mean, he played down in, I think, Mexico or some other... So a couple other places over the years. Been trying to make his way back to MLB.
4: So he's currently playing for the Atlantic League with the Long Island Ducks. Okay.
5: Go Ducks.
4: Yeah. But he was not at fault for this accident, but he got T-boned in this McLaren, and, like, the scene was wild where, like, there's, like, a rogue tire on the top of his car. He got T-boned and somehow made it out of that car because McLarens are pretty low to the ground.
7: They're supercars, you know, they have a lot of safety features built in. I think one of them's, like, where they just basically split in half.
4: So what sucks is that he was here in Scottsdale because he was dealing with an injury already, like back spasms, and this is where his facility is. Uh-huh. And so he was getting work done because he already was having some medical issues. Did not appear to be seriously injured in the accident. Like, he, like, hopped out of the car and was like, what the F? Because, you know, I mean, expect to get T-boned.
7: Yeah. I mean, when you're talking about a car.

0: car that's many hundreds of thousands of dollars, if not millions.
1: What do McLarens run? Like, I think the base model is like $250,000.
0: Yeah, but yeah, they go up to $3 million, depending Holy on. Moly. I don't think that was the $3 million version, but that's still, I think that was still well over a $500,000 car that he was driving right there. And why am I, why can't I ever get hit by a $500,000 car? I always get hit by like a Daewoo with no insurance, yeah, no plates. You know, no bumper, so it just completely wrecks my car.
2: You're hit by people like me.
0: You have insurance, though.
2: Yeah.
0: Do sometimes.
2: You? Do you? I do.
1: Most of the time, yeah.
2: Yeah, most of the time.
0: If she remembers to pay.
1: I will say that I... Is that a recession indicator where, like, our dream is just to get maimed by, like, an expensive vehicle so that we can get a corporate payout?
2: I was wishing that I was going to get T-boned by somebody, but then I went to go trade in my car, and they told me I don't have gap insurance.
1: Oh, no. So either way, you're upside down. Dang it.
0: Your back hurts. Or...
2: Oh, what a... Ugh.
1: Some good news today as well. Detroit Rock City is back, baby. So the federal court that officially closed the Detroit bankruptcy case more than 13 years after the city filed it in 2013 says they appear to be out of the woods.
0: The good news is Detroit's no longer bankrupt.
1: Yes.
0: That's all the good news we could find.
1: That's the best piece of news I could find, yeah.
0: I mean, cool. I like Detroit, but
1: I was having a real hard time, if you think about it, almost 15 years ago.
0: Should have bought those houses that were like $2.
3: Damn it.
1: We missed out.
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8: Slowdowns on I-25 in the metro this morning from a southbound accident just north of Avenida Cesar Chavez. Delays past Central Avenue and extend to the scene of the crash.
9: If you see an accident, call the traffic tracker hotline 767-9167. I'm Grace Toledo from the 96.3 News Radio KKOB Traffic Center.
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1: After 140 years, there is a small town in Alabama called Falkville, Alabama. Audrey, you're shaking your head because you are an Alabama native.
2: Where Marshall Falk is from.
1: Not the case, because almost no one is from Falkville, Alabama. There is a total population, don't feel bad if you haven't heard of it, of 1,100 people. And there's about 800 registered voters in Falkville. They got together as a town, and they decided that after 140 years, we're going to put it up for vote. Should we allow booze? Because they have not allowed booze in this tiny town for 140 years.
3: That's a long time.
1: But in 2026, where they've everyone's like, all right, if you got it, enjoy your drink. 140 years, they put it up for a vote, and it passes by literally one.
3: Well, this is why voting matters.
1: 116 to 115, one vote swings it. So drinks are now allowed in Falkville, Alabama.
4: Dry counties drive me nuts because, I mean, I'm looking at the map here, and I'm from Huntsville, Alabama, and it's, like, not even that far from where I'm from. So it has to be super tiny town for them to have, like, a population of five people, and of the five voties, one person was like, nah, or whatever, that whatever it was. But, I mean, like, the dry county situation, you're just that far away from a wet county.
3: Yeah, Dave and I lived in Dave and I lived in a dry city down in Texas for 18 months.
4: Yeah, it's awful.
1: When we both moved to Houston for the morning show, we both lived in Pearland. And I didn't know when we moved there. I just went to the store and, you know, I was like, oh, I'm just going to get like a handle of vodka to have at the house when people come over to watch the fights or whatever. And they're like, oh, yeah, no, we don't sell liquor. And I'm like, you don't? I'm sorry, you don't sell...
4: So bananas
1: so
4: to
1: I had
4: me.
1: To, we had to, like, go drive to a different county, which, again...
4: Or just pick just it up on your way home from work.
1: Was just
4: work
1: an
4: in
1: inconvenience. Yeah. It was just another 20-minute drive. Right. And you're like, what's the point of this? Yeah. Like, if anyone wants liquor, you can go get it, but, like, you just have it...
3: You're just losing money.
1: Yeah, you're just...
3: You're just losing the money. Like, I get it if you had to drive, like, 150, 200 miles... But, like, when I just got to go 10, 15, 20 minutes down the road, I'm going 10, 15, 20 minutes down the road.
4: Well, not only that, but, like, I mean, if we're going to get biblical on it, it's just not a sin to drink booze.
1: Jesus turned water into wine.
4: So I don't understand the morality of that and, like, trying to, like, make it to where you're not drinking or gambling or, you know, having sex before marriage only in Falkville.
1: Yeah.
4: But it's just so weird to me. I'm glad that they overturned it.
3: The Falking's legal and is there.
1: they're saying that, I mean, this included beer and wine as well, so it wasn't just liquor. Like, it was a totally dry little town.
3: They did allow Bartles and James wine coolers, though. Those were legal for the city council.
1: But supporters are saying that legalizing alcohol could help boost local businesses and generate tax revenue because, you know, tourism
4: or
1: now
4: just
1: is going to
4: generate,
1: come
4: like, normal behavior. I mean, I'm not sitting here saying, like, once you get a taste on your lips, all of a sudden you go, like, crazy. But, I mean, like, I'm sure that there were probably some people around there extra weird because they couldn't just have a beverage.
1: Right.
4: You can't behave normally, so you gotta act extra weird.
1: Yeah, you can't have any alcohol, so let's just go straight to meth.
4: Yeah. Yes.
0: This is Dave and Mahoney.
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10: Slowdowns on I-25 in the metro this morning from a southbound accident just north of Avenida Cesar Chavez. Delays past Central Avenue and extend to the scene of the crash. Yale and Gibson Boulevard intersection, there's a crash slowing traffic down in all directions. Girard or University Boulevard are south or northbound options.
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12: How did I lose weight? 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
3: If you're one of the OG Jackass fans, Paramount has added the original MTV series Jackass Seasons 1 through 3 back to their streaming library.
4: I'm telling you, I'm calling it right now. The Generation Alpha and the younger Gen Zs, like the 13-year-old Gen Zs.
3: Yes.
4: And that era, the e-bike kids,
3: yep.
4: They are the Jackass generation.
3: Yeah, I mean, Gen X was traditionally considered the Jackass generation.
4: And now the Gen X and elder millennials are raising them the way that we grew up.
3: Yeah.
4: And it's to get outside and go get on your e-bikes. And now we've got all these crazy kids. And Jackass is being re-released on Paramount.
3: It's not a coincidence. You're exactly right. Like the younger generation, because, you know, so many people that are millennials were raised in a super protective environment. And now the young kids are just rebelling against that because everything goes in cycles.
5: Yep.
3: But the fact that the original Jackass series are coming back out on Paramount Plus, no mistake. Speaking of Jackass, apparently Bam Margera is being one again. At least that's according to his ex-partner.
4: Oh, no, I just saw him. He looks so good. Wait, hold on.
3: So Nikki Boyd, his ex, has filed court documents making allegations in their ongoing custody dispute over their 8-year-old son, basically saying that Bam has been a total absentee of a father and also gave her 8-year-old son or their 8-year-old son like a cannabis rolled up joint of some kind.
4: Probably not anytime recently because he is sober.
3: Raising concerns about some parenting decisions. And again, this is a very messy like custody battle. So take that with a grain of salt. I hope it's not true because Bam, it seemed like he was doing better there.
4: No, I think that this has to be probably accusations from whenever he was not sober.
5: I mean, he was doing terrible and you were with him when he was part of that terrible, horrible spiral. Mm-hmm. Don't have kids with terrible people.
3: So Quentin Tarantino is just a maniac. So there was an actor whose name is Bruce Dern shared a behind-the-scenes story from Once Upon a Time in Hollywood where there was a tense moment between Brad Pitt and Quentin Tarantino. And I guess the incident occurred during a scene where, for whatever reason, Brad Pitt was doing something that Quentin Tarantino did not like. And according to this account from the guy that was there at the shoot, said that Quentin Tarantino was threatening Brad Pitt, saying, basically along the lines of, you'll never work in this town again if you don't start listening to me.
4: Oh, like, LOL. Okay, it's Brad Pitt. We're not sitting here talking about somebody who's like on the come up, bro.
3: Right.
4: That's hilarious.
5: I mean, maybe that happened. Maybe it didn't. There was some award show where Brad Pitt then, you know, was definitely mentioning how Quentin Tarantino has a proclivity of making sure that every actress that he casts somehow ends up out of her shoes in his films.
4: Was that Nikki Glaser who made
5: the joke? No, that was Brad Pitt, like, years ago.
3: That's everyone.
5: Yeah.
3: But everyone talks about how, like, Quentin Tarantino will cast himself in one of his movies, and it just so happens that he's the character that's sucking on Salma Hayek's toes.
5: I mean, I'd do the same.
3: I mean, I would, too. If that's your thing. Yeah. You know,
5: I'm not. Salma Hayek.
3: Yeah.
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8: South and northbound slowdowns on the Gibson and Yale Boulevard intersection this morning from a crash cleanup. University or Girard Boulevard are closed and options to avoid that intersection. Also, that earlier southbound accident on I-25 north of Avenida Cesar Chavez has been cleared, traffic free from major slowdowns in the area.
9: 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I'm Grace Toledo from the 96.3 News Radio KKOB Traffic Center.
10: How did I lose weight? 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
1: 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Dumbest.

0: because you're jealous and bitter. I'll remind me because I had your sister. Woo! And a babysitter. But we're cool, baby. Cool here in Memphis. Let me say goodbye and it's time.
1: Okay, so his contribution to that song was I banged your sister and the babysitter.
2: And whenever you get around me, you're going to need to change your underwear.
3: If you want to know, like, you know, why he's doing the blues, you know, maybe, like, I wasn't exactly sure where Steven Seagal was from. Like, so maybe he was like, oh, does he got some, like, Louisiana roots?
1: Yeah,
3: that
1: New Orleans,
3: I don't know about?
1: Yeah.
3: He's from Lansing. So almost as far away from New Orleans as you possibly could find.
1: So this next clip is from the Glendale Community College, and they were having their graduation ceremony, and things did not go great because the students were none too pleased when they discovered that instead of, you know, somebody being up there just reading the names of all of these kids that have spent countless hours and thousands of dollars to get their degrees, nobody was actually reading their names.
3: Too much work to say a name.
1: Mm-hmm, yes. No, they were using AI to read the names, and they missed about 100 of the students, and they were none too pleased when they were told that.
4: So here's what's happening. We're using a new AI system as our reader. Yep. Yep. So that is a lesson learned for us.
1: Yeah, boo, lady. What do you mean? First off, all these kids that are graduating from college are already dealing with this weird intersection that we're all in between AI and jobs. So they're already worried that AI is going to take their jobs.
3: This is why I always bring produce, spoiling produce to any sort of large gathering.
1: So you have rotten tomatoes.
3: That's right, man. Like, I feel like we don't throw enough rotten produce at people who need rotten produce thrown at them anymore.
1: Would you go tomatoes or like a head of cabbage?
3: Like a stick of, a big old thing of romaine. I'd throw that bitch like a spiral. Mm. I'd straight up, you know, who's a good quarterback?
2: Who's I don't a know. Good quarterback? The person on your team?
1: Tom Brady, Patrick Mahomes.
3: Colin Kaepernick. Somebody. I would just launch that stick of romaine directly at the dean who's saying, oh, sorry, we were too busy to read your names in by a real person.
1: Speaking of AI, Oprah decided that she was going to ask Claude, which is an AI service, what she should ask the CEO of their parent company, Anthropic, and this is how that went.
5: To give a disclaimer, I use AI for research all the time, and I use it for a lot of other things, but not for interviewing questions, because I thought I have to keep the heart of myself in the questions until today. So this morning I asked Claude, what is the most pressing question Oprah Winfrey should ask Anthropic CEO Dario Amodè in a sit-down interview? And Claude responded with this. It said, you've said there's a meaningful chance the technology your company is building could cause human extinction, and yet you're racing to build it faster. How do you justify that to the rest of us who didn't get a vote? Dario, would you like to answer Claude?
6: Well,
5: I thought that was a pretty damn good question, I must say.
6: I agree. First of all, let no one ever say that Claude is soft on me or Claude is biased towards me or towards Anthropic. Like, you know,
5: wow,
6: Claude throws hardballs. Like, Claude doesn't.
5: Good.
6: Claude doesn't pull its punches.
5: Yes.
6: And so the way we think about this company is, look, there's many companies building this technology. It's something that is happening to humanity one way or another.
5: We're in it.
6: And there's this train. It's going very fast in some direction. You don't want it to crash. You can't stop the train. But what you can do is you can steer the train. Steer the train so that it doesn't hit the rocks. And you know, I think the way we
3: That's
6: think about
3: work,
6: Anthropic
3: bro.
6: Is we want to do things the right way. We want to decrease that risk, hopefully to zero.
1: Why? Decrease the risk of the extinction of humanity?
5: also
1: the fact that they're all like, what a hard-hitting question, Claude.
3: Why do all these people sound like they are just cosplaying humans?
2: Yes.
3: It's like,
1: so weird.
3: You steer the train to avoid

0: The Rocks. Dude, do you not know the trains are on tracks?
1: And meanwhile, Oprah used at least like 20 gallons of water to ask that one question. And it's my responsibility to conserve the water if I shower too long.
0: Dude, the showers in every hotel in America can't even reach your ass.
1: But meanwhile, a journalist can't use her own brain to make a question for
0: weirdos.
2: This is Dave and Mahoney.
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6: South and northbound slowdowns on the Gibson and Yale Boulevard intersection this morning from a crash cleanup. University or Girard Boulevard are closed and options to avoid that intersection. Also, that earlier southbound accident on I-25 north of Avenida Cesar Chavez has been cleared, traffic free from major slowdowns in the area.
7: 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I'm Grace Toledo from the 96.3 News Radio KKOB Traffic Center.
8: How did I lose weight? 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
2: So maybe you're coming off Memorial Day weekend and you're dragging a little bit like most of us are, right? Because, like for me, you know, went out of town for a couple of days with the wife and the kids and a couple other families, and that just takes it out of you, you know, because there's just children everywhere.
3: Right.
2: And it's not exactly like a relaxing vacation where
4: you knew that when you were popping out babies, dude.
2: No, I'm not complaining. I'm just saying.
3: And you knew that when you were going out of town.
2: Yeah, no, some people come back from a long weekend all refreshed. That's never me. And so if you need a little extra pick-me-up, I've got some good news to share. Mm-hmm. Dunkin' has been, they've been testing this for a while now, and I guess it has been successful enough where they are now rolling it out nationwide. It started out kind of as, I don't know if it was like a viral joke, but it took the 48-ounce iced beverage buckets, and they are now selling them for a limited time. But if you want to go out and get 48 ounces of coffee in a bucket, they're available at Dunkin'.
4: So a place that I go and get my beverages, my little dirty sodies, they offer a 44-ounce, and it's just like the big gulp.
3: Yeah.
4: You know what I mean? Like how the giant big beverages. And whenever you say, like, oh, I just am going to get an extra large beverage, it never comes out looking so, like, I mean, yes, it's gargantuan. Who really needs 44 ounces of any
3: sort? It's like
4: sort
3: a roided out dude who's skipping leg day.
4: Yes.
3: That's what it looks like.
4: It does. Big, bulky top and teeny, tiny bottom.
2: Well, it's got to be able to fit in the standard cup holder, you see.
4: But, like, that's my point with exactly, Dave, is that whenever you're putting it in a bucket, what do you do with the bucket? You can't put it in your car properly, and it just feels like it's kind of like a gimmick.
2: You gotta hold it out the window.
4: Yeah, man. You can't really drink it well. Like, I don't know. It feels like a bad cuppage. For a person who likes a good cup, that's a bad cup.
3: If you spill 44 ounces of iced coffee.
2: 48 ounces.
3: 48 ounces.
2: And I don't know if this is just because we've been conditioned to think this and like going to Starbucks, you know, and getting like a normal coffee that isn't just a regular black coffee, but just, you know, something that's like
3: $9+ now. There was a story about the CEO saying, oh, it's premium though.
2: Yeah, it's premium coffee.
3: $9, cool.
2: This entire 48-ounce bucket of coffee, only $12.99. And I'm like, that seems like a good deal. And maybe
4: That's like, if you're doing the basics and if you're going extra and you're going hard on a 48 ouncer, nobody's like, you're not just getting a black iced coffee with cream.
2: Yeah.
4: For probably. 48 ounces.
2: 48 ounces. That feels like a lot.
4: Yeah, no.
3: That is diabetes in a bucket.
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9: Traffic on Unser and the Bridge Boulevard intersection with slowdowns in all directions from an accident. Use Course Boulevard if you're looking to avoid Unser right now. We've also got that earlier crash cleanup at the Yale and Gibson Boulevard intersection. Traffic's moving slow in all directions there as well. Gibson or University Boulevard are closed south or northbound options. If you see an accident, call the traffic tracker hotline 767-9167. I'm Grace Toledo from the 96.3 News Radio KKOB Traffic Center.
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2: Y'all have been on one the last few days. For whatever reason, we unintentionally started talking about roadkill, and it all started with a blue-collar confession with a dead animal, and then all these people started telling us the crazy stuff that's happened to them over the years, including this one that was maybe one of the most wild stories we've heard about any kind of roadkill over the years. Have a listen.
3: Hey, how you guys doing? I just wanted to share a dead animal story. So as a kid, my dad and I, we lived in Minnesota, and he was a game warden.
2: Oh, boy.
3: And he would always put it out there to coworkers or anybody that, you know, get in contact with about animals that got hit by cars or trucks on the side of the road.
2: As a fellow Minnesota kid, I can confirm a lot of dead animals on the roads in Minnesota.
3: Yeah. Well, and it was, you know, it happened quite a bit. One time I remember my dad got a call from some guy that lived a couple hours from where we were at. We lived in Fiji. And the guy told him, he's like, hey, I got a moose that just got hit by a semi.
2: A moose by a semi? Holy moly. Good God.
3: Well, and so So my dad was like, hey, we got to go pick up this moose. He's like, there's a half of it that's still good. So we would drive.
2: That's still good? Oh, my God.
4: Okay, yeah. That is the most Minnesotan thing I think I've ever heard. And I only know one Minnesotan, I mean, and he's sitting in front of me. But that feels like that is so on brand.
2: It is.
3: Yeah, and so, like, we would drive, go pick up the two quarters that were still good, bring them home, hang them in the garage. And then my dad, whoever was around, would help butcher it up and... You know, that was how I grew up in Minnesota.
2: And you were eating moose for the next month. Moose soup.
4: What does moose taste like?
3: I don't know.
2: It's a little gamey.
3: Yeah, it's probably a little gamey. But like, he would take stuff from poachers all the time. And like, there was one time he woke me up in the middle of the night because he took a deer from a poacher. And I'm sitting there like a 7-year-old holding the flashlight in the back of his game warden truck while he's got this thing in the snow.
2: He's got you out there running point. You got a 6.
3: Yeah. Yeah, I was a little helper. So.
2: Matt, what a great story, man. Thanks for the call.
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8: A crash reported at the exit ramp coming from southbound I-25 to Avenida Cesar Chavez with congestion. Use the exit ramp at Central Avenue to avoid delays. In the North Valley, a southbound accident on Coors Boulevard has traffic moving slow approaching Paseo del Norte.
9: 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I'm Grace Toledo from the 96.3 News Radio KKOB Traffic Center.
10: How did I lose weight? 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

0: open mini bottles of Fireball whiskey.
1: Atta girl.
0: 21.
1: Atta girl. Honestly, Fireball has been calling to me like an old, long-lost friend. I feel like Fireball has a time and a place, and it's certainly on a golf course.
2: That time and place is when I am divorced and making poor life decisions.
1: Well, you don't know what happened in her life to lead her in this
2: I'm saying for me personally, but also only 21 mini bottles on a golf cart feels...
0: No, light. She wasn't on a golf cart. She was in her red Hyundai driving around the golf course because she was out of it.
1: You missed that whole
0: beginning portion. They just happened to find her on the golf course.
2: I just assumed it was a golf cart.
1: No.
2: We golfed a few times and...
0: She turned her Hyundai into a golf car, you see. And that was the problem.
1: Oh, my goodness. I feel like I would have a good time with this lady. I think we would get along.
2: I'm more of a screwball. If we're going the flavored...
0: You're going peanut butter whiskey,
1: I like peanut butter on the golf course.
0: I feel like 21 peanut butter whiskeys may be a little much.
2: Like peanut, like screwball and Chambord, so a little peanut butter and jelly.
0: The math here is interesting to me because they said that they found 21. The Fireball whiskeys they noted came in 10 packs. So she had to have had at least four of them because they found one 10-pack unopened. She'd gotten through two full 10-packs and gotten into a third, and then there was a fourth one untouched, so at least four sleeves
1: this
0: of Fireball
1: important journalism.
0: Whiskey. I know.
2: I'm surprised
0: really
2: she just didn't go with the, 1.75-liter version that they sell of Fireball.
1: Yeah, just
2: Fireball.
1: Go ahead and get the plastic, the tub.
0: No,
2: guys, version.
0: She had to be discreet when she was drinking them while driving her Hyundai.
2: A little bit more user-friendly there. Yeah. Okay, gotcha.
0: Speaking of drinking, good friend, bad decision maker, 25-year-old New York man was arrested after his friend got busted for a DWI. And so he's like, I'm going to go get my friend out of jail. The one problem was he was also drunk. So drove drunk to the jail to go get his friend out of jail who had gotten arrested for driving drunk. And then he also got arrested for driving drunk.
1: Ah.
0: So again, a ride or die, a real one, but unfortunately, not great.
1: Have any of you guys ever known anybody who got a... I don't like that we call them DWIs, but a DUI
0: on, depends
1: and...
0: on the state, yeah.
2: OWIs and other states as well.
0: Mm-hmm, yeah.
1: And they got picked up by somebody who was drunk. I feel like that's like a common thing.
0: I had a good friend, actually, that did exactly that. His friend got busted for a DUI.
1: Did he too get busted?
0: Yes. He showed up drunk to the jail. They're like, how did you get here?
1: Common.
0: And he's like, I drove. They're like, well,
2: damn.
0: Into the drunk tank with you as well, pal. Sorry.
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8: Recap on current accidents. Southbound Course Boulevard has two active crashes, one of them approaching Paseo del Norte with congestion starting at Irving Boulevard. The other at the Quail Road intersection. Slowdowns affecting all directions there. On your freeways, the I-25 interchange moving slow in all directions of traffic.
9: 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I'm Grace Toledo from the 96.3 News Radio KKOB Traffic Center.
10: How did I lose weight? And I did lean right here. I did. I love this stuff. 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
1: Some real behind the scenes here. We're streaming the show right now like we do. And Audrey just told us we have to turn the stream off on Facebook because she's about to tell us a story about her evil grandmother who happens to be on Facebook. And there was a chance that she would be watching along because the story is so juicy.
2: You know,
1: so
2: she doesn't support the radio show.
1: Yeah, she would never. But she's on Facebook.
2: She's on Facebook. Yeah.
3: So it kind of makes me a little sweaty. So I've talked about this grandmother before. Unfortunately, she is my step-grandmother, but she has raised, you know, she hasn't raised me. But, I mean, my stepdad has been a part of my life since I was 2-3 years old, okay? Right. So, like, my stepdad, I call him dad.
1: Right.
3: And my grandmother, my Oma, his mother, I view as a grandparent of mine. I mean, she has been in my life my entire life. And roughly whenever I was in, I think, my sophomore year of college, she looked over at me and said, well, you're not in our will because you're not our granddaughter. And from that moment on, I knew, oof, this is going to be a tough relationship for the rest of our life. But that being said, we've always been really cordial, and I'm not one to really kind of go back and have a grudge towards a person, because I can understand that you've gone through things in your past to make you kind of a hateful, evil human being. And for example, if you just need another one, she is one of those people that is very nice to my face. One Christmas, we're having a lovely dinner. Afterwards, I'm looking over at my mom and I'm like, wow, that was a really great time. We don't normally have those. And I look over at her and I'm like, wow, that was really great. Later on Facebook, I find that she posts photos of my brother and my sister and our family with just my hand in it because she's cropped me out of all of the Christmas photos, okay?
1: That is insane behavior.
3: So I just need to set the table for those of you. Whenever I talk about my evil grandmother, this is who I'm talking about, okay?
1: She intentionally is cropping you out because you're not, quote, her real granddaughter.
3: She is one of those people, though, that through her only way of showing love, it is through money, okay?
1: Buys the affection.
3: Transactional, yes. Unfortunately. And I just bought a house. I just built a home.
1: Right. First one
3: with my husband. This is a huge monumental moment of our lives. And she sent me a gift, a housewarming gift.
1: That's nice.
3: In money. Uh-huh. And I know that normally whenever things like this happen, it means that a phone call has to be made.
1: Oh, you must kiss the ring.
3: You know, and I'm okay with that. That's fine. Actually, sure. I have actually cut, you know, I was talking with my mom about this and she goes, I just find it so sad that she only knows how to show affection through money. And I said, I'm not.
1: I'm cool with that.
3: I'm okay. I mean, if that's the way that she knows how, she's an 80-year-old woman. If that's the only way she knows how, we can't teach an old dog new tricks.
2: People are people.
3: People,
2: right?
3: Are people. Yeah.
1: Send me some cash.
3: She's gone through a lot in her life, and she really has. But I am now kind of in this weird position where we're at a crossroads. Mm-hmm. My mom and my sister recently were supposed to go to dinner for Mother's Day. Mm-hmm. And they got uninvited to dinner with her because they just said, hey, we want to have some extra time with the family. There are some other things that are going on. And because of that, she goes, my grandmother goes, nope, you're not allowed to come to dinner anymore. So uninvited them to Mother's Day dinner. And then still had everybody else a part of it. Now, I still haven't called her to thank her for this gift. And I'm kind of at this crossroads where I'm like, wow, like on one hand, I know I need to say thank you. I know that I need to do this. And this, I feel like we've had this conversation before. I know that we need to do this mandatory thing, this mandatory thank you.
1: How
3: but at the same time, you disrespected my home. Like you disrespected my family.
1: How much money did she send you, if you don't mind me asking?
2: Fair amount.
3: Yeah.
2: Enough to warrant him.
1: Like more than $500?
3: Yeah.
1: Oh, wow. Okay.
2: Yeah,
1: that's a phone call. Yeah.
3: So, but at the same time, my mother is like, I am not seeing her for anything other than things that I have to. Like if we're going to do like Christmas service or something, like birthdays, mandatory obligations only, because she continues to do things like uninviting people to places and spaces because she's going to fist fight. She's going to fist fight people if you end up just showing up.
1: You got to keep that pipeline open. I mean, if she's shipping you like serious money, I mean, don't get me wrong. There's just consider it like a job. You know, it's like hanging out with Mahoney every day. You know, it's like you wouldn't choose to do it, but if it's a windfall of cash.
3: What?
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15: Recap on current accidents. Southbound Coors Boulevard has two active crashes, one of them approaching Paseo del Norte with congestion starting at Irving Boulevard. The other at the Quail Road intersection. Slowdowns affecting all directions there. On your freeways, the I-25 interchange moving slow in all directions of traffic.
16: 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I'm Grace Toledo from the 96.3 News Radio KKOB Traffic Center.
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2: Greg is joining us today with some advice for Audrey and what to do about her evil grandmother. Go ahead, Greg.
3: And I got to tell you, you know, the greatest path to peace is eliminating toxic people from your life.
4: Mm-hmm. Preach.
3: Trying to maintain, you know, a peaceful relationship with somebody that toxic is so exhausting. So, I would send the money back and just end it.
2: But it's a lot of money.
4: I need porch furniture. I need to paint the house. I need to hang up lights
2: or like a futon. I choose futon.
4: And you know, and this is one of the reasons why I wanted to, you know, preface with the fact that my mom was like, you know, because that's her mother-in-law. This is who I actually feel sorry for in this scenario. Is my mother. That is her husband's mother. The man who she loves has to endure this woman.
2: Yeah.
4: So I could care less about me in this scenario. You know what I mean? Like, I am just like the person who's just kind of getting the shrapnel from the actual bomb. So, you know, if it takes, you know, me like tucking my tail a little bit to say thank you, my problem is that I'm having a tough time with whether or not I can keep my mouth closed about how I feel about how she's treating my mom, you know?
2: Hey, Greg, thanks for the call today. Leslie on the line. Go ahead. What do you have to say to Audrey?
5: Audrey, I'm sorry I don't have advice for you, but could I tell you a fireball story?
4: Girl, I think I got enough for Leslie. The two of us.
2: Or could fireball be the answer?
6: I think you take 21 shots of fireball and then call grandma.
2: What's your story, Leslie?
5: Oh, that's an idea. That's an idea. But my fireball story is my niece was challenged. Mm-hmm. And so we decided to, every New Year's Eve, we were going to do shots of fireball, and she loved it. And so she would yell, she would call me and say, okay, fireball. Well, then when she passed, we decided that we were all going, at her service, we all did little bottle shots of fireball in her honor.
4: That's
2: the weirdest and most beautiful story I've ever heard, Leslie. Thank you for the call today.
4: Yeah. Thank you, Leslie.
2: Thank you for the call.
6: I love it.
4: Don't make me laugh too hard. I'm going to pee.
2: We'll take one more. Laura with some advice. Go ahead, Laura.
7: Hey.
2: Hey. How are you? Hey, good. How are you?
6: So what happened?
7: Okay, I think you guys... Okay, I think that you should revive the lost art of the written thank you note because you can choose your words. You won't say anything you might regret. And you could just say, thank you very much for the gift. I used it for this and leave it at that. Don't make the call.
4: Everyone was kind of doing that or giving me that round of advice and I hear you. I think I might. I do think that I just recently sent some postcards.
2: Mm-hmm.
4: I do enjoy a handwritten letter and note. I do think, though, that this is her only way of, like, olive branching in our entire relationship of a way of trying to get me to call her. Because, you know, we just had a gentleman call a second ago that said toxicity is the best way to get it removed is by you removing yourself from the situation.
2: Right.
4: I moved across the country.
2: Well, so, but what if her way of showing affection is through money, I mean, since there is a long history of fireball, what about a thank you note with a sleeve of fireball?
4: Speaking your own words. Do you not remember me saying she's a fighter?
6: I think you should get
4: a cameo. There's layers to this.
6: I think you should get a cameo of Kenny G saying thank you.
2: Is it available? How much is Kenny G on cameo?
6: Kenny G costs, I think, $300. Dave Mustaine of Megadeth.
4: No, I'm not dipping into
6: this. If we have $85, we go Mark McGrath from Sugar Ray.
4: No.
2: Okay.
4: I can buy a grill.
6: That's... Nick Hexum for $1,179.
4: Okay, we're getting good. That's big about fan, coffee table range.
6: Big fan there. Yeah. Or you could get Vanilla Ice for $400.
2: There you go.
4: Hell no.
2: She is the ice queen. It makes sense.
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8: Recap on current accidents. Southbound Coors Boulevard has two active crashes, one of them approaching Paseo del Norte with congestion starting at Irving Boulevard, the other at the Quail Road intersection. Slowdowns affecting all directions there. On your freeways, the I-25 interchange moving slow in all directions of traffic.
10: 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I'm Grace Toledo from the 96.3 News Radio KKOB Traffic Center.
11: How did I lose weight? 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
3: Mahoney, it's time for you to get your roses. Mm. You were talking about the best deal in all of fast food. You went to Taco Bell and you spent, what, like $5 and you got all kinds of stuff?
4: They have two.

0: how things are going. Like, my biggest expense is always food, and that's where I need to cut back.
1: That's your vice.
0: And going to Taco Bell, Audrey and I had this conversation. I bought 7 tacos, and it was like $24.
2: See, because whenever you messaged me, I was a little confused. I'm not going to lie, because $24 for 7 items in my head. Because Mahoney, large guy, 6 foot-ish, and...
0: 6'5".
2: He's 5'11". Anyways, 7 items for $24. I was thinking, wow, like that's actually a lot of food for $24 because 7 tacos would fill up, you would think, at least like 3 people.
0: The meat and the tacos isn't that much. I mean, in one of those double del or double beefy burritos, it's like the same amount of beef in 4 or 5 tacos, which is... It's crazy to me. And it's all this. It's that Taco Bell has 3 items. You've got the cheese, that weird beef, and then some sort of tortilla.
1: So, Mahoney, tell me if you subscribe to this theory when it comes to the cost of fast food.
3: Hey, guys. It's Matt Locke. Just listening to you on the radio about the fast food. Let me tell you something. The cheaper it is and the better tasting it is, the worse it is for you. All right, man. Stay safe. Bye.
0: That's 100% believe that, but I also don't care. I do not care.
1: Yeah, you're not going there for the health of it.
0: I want something that is going to satiate me in that moment. Like, when you talk about being drunk as hell back in the day, there was like 2 places you can go. You can go to Denny's, go to a Waffle House. If you were lucky, you had a White Castle or a Crystals in your city that was open 24/7. We would end up there. Terrible. But that's what you wanted. Your body was craving it. And for me, like, if it tastes good... And it's expensive. What are we doing here, man?
2: I just find you to be such an interesting human because we've had so many conversations over the last, I don't know, like 7 years that I've been a part of the show about fast food. And I just don't know how you don't get tired of it. Like, how do you eat out every single meal almost of every single day and not just go, I'm craving a broccoli.
1: He's got a cycle. Like, he hyperfixates on different places for short periods of time. And because he's always on that rotation, the carousel never stops, baby.
2: Like, he's always going.
1: Yeah, he's just moving from one to the other.
2: I mean,
1: it wasn't that long ago. What, a week or two ago, he was still all about the big arch.
0: Well, they discontinued it, and that sent me spiraling... into the arms of a former lover, that is Miss Bell. And then I discovered the double beefy burrito.
2: I just thought you were on a health kick. And the last time you were on health kick, all you were eating was lentils.
0: I'm doing all right. So,
1: okay, the final one here.
0: I'm sticking with 1 fast food meal a day.
1: Uh-huh.
0: And 4 to 6 protein shakes and or 3 servings of fiber as
2: you
0: well.
2: You are such a unique person. So you have 6... Hang on. I really need to break
1: this
2: down.
1: It's a really nice way of putting it. You're a weird dude.
2: 6 protein
0: 4 to 6.
2: 4 to 6. Because you got to get your protein.
0: Rockin' protein.
2: And then you are eating Taco Bell or something adjacent to fast food.
0: Whatever's on the way home. So when I finish the show, there's like 3 or 4 places that are on my route. And
1: that a right turns in.
0: Yes.
1: Of course, yes.
2: So you're like imbibing in the Latin culture of a big lunch.
0: Mm-hmm. Yes.
2: Okay, and then you just kind of dwindled down for the rest of the day with some more protein shakes.
1: Some more rockin' protein.
0: Well, or a handful of raw walnuts.
1: So you were... that's
2: what?
1: So you were devastated when you found out that the Big Arch was going away.
0: Devastated.
1: But we did get that call from the guy talking about how that McDonald's has a white cheddar all of the time and you can get it on the... quarter pounder, the double quarter pounder with cheese, and here's a review.
4: Hey guys, actually this is mostly from Mahoney. So I tried that quarter pounder with the white cheese, changed the sandwich. Absolutely loved it. It ain't the Big Arch, but it's not a bad step in the right direction. So anyway, I want to hear your turn on it. So have a great day, guys. Love the show.
5: Message deleted.
2: Now all you're missing is breakfast with 4 rock and shake protein shakes, and then go ahead and go back in with that white cheddar quarter pounder, and then go back in with a handful of raw walnuts.
0: Double quarter pounder.
1: So weird.
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7: How did I lose weight? And I did lean right here. I did. I love this stuff. 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So chatting with Miles, I'm up at like 235. True story. I never minded being 235, but you know what minded? My knees that were falling apart and my back. I'm like, I don't know what, before I started really lifting, probably about 190. So 235 was a lot. I said, I got to lose some lbs, Miles. He said, Dan,

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3: Dave and Mahoney.
4: So, guys, I have a really important follow-up for you. You probably remember the story because it was pretty outlandish. It took place last year in 2025. There was a woman who is 29 years old that had five different boyfriends.
5: Okay.
4: Simultaneously. And it wasn't a secret.
5: Oh, was this over in Japan?
4: No, this is here in the United States in Ohio.
5: Okay.
4: This woman had five boyfriends and they were all living together. So it wasn't like a secret. Like she was the chick. And
5: it's
4: like
5: a polyamorous relationship. Okay.
4: Right. But five dudes, one chick. So I don't know exactly what the description for that is because we've heard of the devil's threesome before. Well, I don't know if this is just a
5: woman who knows what she wants.
4: Yeah. And I mean, the first thought when I read this story is like this chick must be amazing. Like she's got to be gorgeous or something because five dudes all clamoring over her. Then I saw the picture and she is not.
5: She's got confidence, Dave.
4: I guess. Confident enough to have a house with five dudes living in it, but things went awry when a sixth boyfriend entered the chat. So I guess boyfriend number six became problematic. And her instructions to the other five boyfriends were to take boyfriend number six to the Red Roof Inn and beat the hell out of him.
6: Oh, yes.
4: You do remember this.
6: Now I do, yes.
4: And they
5: did. Sometimes you got to beat the hell out of a dude at a Red Roof Inn for your girlfriend.
4: But it wasn't just like they went to a Red Roof Inn and you beat someone's ass. Because we've all done that before,
5: yeah,
4: right?
5: Or been there. I've been on the beating end of it, yes.
4: Well, one of the two, yeah. You've either been a beater or a beatie at the Red Roof Inn. That's just part of growing up in America.
5: Been a part of a beat off at a Red Roof Inn as well.
4: That's different.
5: Oh.
4: But in this case, they didn't just take him to the Red Roof Inn and kick his ass. Like, they full on, like, kidnapped him and were like torturing him for a couple of days, like had him like bound, I think of like duct taped to a chair or something like that. And so all six suspects were arrested, charged with felony kidnapping and related assault charges. And the prosecutors were even talking about how this case was extremely disturbing because what do you mean? Like you start off with already a crazy situation where there's one chick, six dudes, and then one of the guys does something wrong and she turns the other five boyfriends on him. And they actually do it, like you kidnap some guy and keep him restrained for days on end inside of a hotel room at a Red Roof Inn. Wild story.
6: I mean, I'm not sitting here saying that, like, maybe we should be checking on our people who are maybe not of, like, super sound mind or, like, maybe, like, you know, our friends who are easily influenced, but maybe check in on those people and make sure they're not in a throuple and kidnapping people.
4: Yeah, I mean,
5: that's an octagonal-ish. Wait, right?
4: An octagon would be eight.
5: What's seven?
4: So what is seven?
5: Penta?
4: Penta?
5: The six.
4: Oh, God. What is seven?
5: I don't know what's
4: seven. You look that up while I tell you the rest of the story. So they had this guy tied up for a week inside of this Red Roof Inn, and they were beating him with a metal bat, like serious stuff.
6: Oh, that's horrible.
4: And so the reason I bring this up now, the follow-up is that we now know the sentence that she is getting for orchestrating this entire thing. 22 years.
5: Damn.
4: Yeah.
6: I mean, that's like very premeditated. And anything that I feel like has a premeditated action behind it should definitely serve a long time
5: so
6: in prison.
5: Seven is hepta, so that feels like that feels.
4: That's actually seems on brand.
5: Yeah. You're in a hepta.
4: You're a hepta couple. Gross.
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2: Nice. 25,000 views on this one. Here we go.

0: And we'll stop it right there. Over to you, Tommy. Do you have it for us?
1: That's a Perry North Black Sabbath.
0: It is. Nicely done. All right, next one here, less popular, from Crane Face. It's got 56 views on it. Let's see if you guys can get this one, too.

0: kind of wish that a crane would hit you in the face. After that, okay, over to you guys. Do you know it?
1: That nothing else matters.
0: Mentality. It is. 2 for 2.
2: What a cool kid he got.
0: I know, man.
1: Yeah.
0: Lifeline's taken away. You don't need him. You can win it on the next one here with a full point. And this one, the most popular one of the day by a long shot. 353,000 views. Full point here gets you the victory.

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1: Sounds like she smokes about a pack of cigarettes a day, but ends up sounding so cool as a result. All right, guys. For the win, what is it?
2: That Dreams by Fleetwood Mac.
1: 3 for 3. Jeez. Mother's gonna ever
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I'm Rick Havoc. 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Dude, after a three-day weekend, the bar is set very low. 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We just got to get through the day.

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0: broken mirror. 94.5, The Pit, Architects. Is your daily coffee habit making you more tired? Apparently, there's some study that says people use coffee like a Band-Aid instead of addressing the underlying lifestyle factors that make them feel more tired. The dietitian in the study said, what goes up must come down. Caffeine will give you an energy boost, but eventually it wears off. And when it does, you can expect to feel more tired than before. We all know this. I mean, like, how much do you expect of coffee? All right. Obviously, if you could get more sleep and have lifestyle changes, that wouldn't make you as tired. But that's hard, all right? And everybody's not going to do that. Coffee is a beautiful, wonderful thing to help us through these times.
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18: Making sure your kids get enough sleep. It's one of the most important things you can do for them as a parent, and yet it's often overlooked. Not only does sleep in the early years set the stage for mental and physical health, it also creates the foundation for how one sleeps later in life. That's according to the National Sleep Foundation. Now, that organization recommends 14 to 17 hours a night for newborns, 12 to 15 for infants, 11 to 14 for toddlers, 10 to 13 for preschoolers, and 9 to 11 for school-aged children. When it's age appropriate, start by talking to your kids about why sleep is important. It helps their body grow, helps their brains learn, helps their mood stay steady. Don't underestimate the importance of a routine. You can even narrate what you're doing step by step to help them along the way. I'm Dr. Sanjay Gupta, helping you live a better life.
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0: 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Pearl Jam and Chevelle, speaking of, coming up right after this.
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0: 94.5, The Pit, From Ashes to New, that's Drag Me. The oldest known tattoo was found on an Egyptian mummy of a woman who lived around 5 years ago. I'm guessing she was probably the cool goth chick at the time.
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9: I like it. You know, like I set up lighting at my house. I set up this, like, you know, get my scary music playing. 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
6: By dress up, you mean you just put on your witch hat.
9: Yeah, it's a tradition.
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9: Tommy Bahama and a witch
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12: How often do you stop to wonder whether you should share something that's revealing, maybe even embarrassing, with a partner, a friend, or even your boss? In her new book called Revealing, The Underrated Power of Oversharing, behavioral scientist Leslie John says doing just that can help you deepen relationships that are vital to your life. We need people to trust us in order to get things like love, friendship, and career success. That's what she told us. When you make yourself vulnerable by revealing something sensitive, it does make other people trust you. In turn, when you ask someone to reveal something about themselves, showing that interest will generally lead someone to like you more. Why? Because people like to be asked about themselves, she says. It also signals that they are discriminating and choosy, but in a good way. I'm Dr. Sanjay Gupta, helping you live a better life.
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94.5, The Pit, Albuquerque's new choice for rock. I'm Rick Havoc. Got Beartooth coming up, and right now it's Pop Evil. 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

0: 94.5 The Pit. Here's a fun question. A poll asked, if you were falsely accused of a crime, would you rather the case be heard and decided by a human jury or an AI chatbot? 75% of the people in the poll went with the human jury. This is interesting because right off the bat, I'd be like, no, I don't want any AI dealing with it. I want people. But if I was falsely accused of a crime, I would consider the chatbot too, because people tend to be prejudiced. And when people think you're guilty right up front, that might, you know, change things. Whereas the AI would probably try to find why it was that you were being falsely accused. I do know this, though. If I was actually guilty of the crime, then I would definitely want a human lawyer, like the kind of sneaky, slimy lawyer like Saul Goodman.
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0: 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A Long Island high school with 300 students had 21 valedictorians this weekend. I don't get this at all. This sounds a lot like participation trophy to me. Here's the deal, man. I was no good in school. I was not studious. I didn't do my homework. I didn't work hard. But the kind of people that are the valedictorian of a high school, they have been, like, since freshman year, plugging away. Like, they have the goal in mind all along. Again, I'm not anything like these people, but at the very least, I do respect the people who were busting ass through the entire 4 years of high school and then taking advanced college classes and all of that. I feel like the kind of person that does all that should get their reward and not have to share it with 20 other people. Besides, nobody wants to hear 21 speeches.
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0: 94.5 The Pit, trying to get through our Tuesday after a long weekend. I will say this, though. The four-day work week, think about it right now, man. It's the greatest thing ever. Once we get through today, it's already going to be Wednesday tomorrow. I still think if any presidential candidate says, I'm going to make a four-day work week happen immediately, most people would vote for that person.
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0: 94.5 The Pit, Five Finger Death Punch with Baby Metal. An interactive Ozzy Osbourne avatar is in the works. Sharon said you can ask Ozzy anything and he will answer you in his own voice and the answers will be what Ozzy would have said. She said Elvis died 50 years ago and everybody knows Elvis. I just want that for Ozzy. I think he's already more than halfway there. And I guess it does make sense that someone like him will technically live on forever through computers.
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14: 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But it looks like
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15: 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Well, Cannes... That's dumb.
19: 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I'll go to the Cannes Film Festival.
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0: 94.5 The Pit, Black Label Society. At the French Open tennis tournament this weekend, a French tennis player had an embarrassing moment. Arthur Gia abruptly left the court during his first round match. He had been asking for an emergency bathroom break, and the umpire wasn't giving it to him. And finally, he just ran off. And right before he ran off, he said, "Listen, I'm going to poop myself." Though he did not say the word poop, ran to the bathroom. Hey, when you got to go, you got to go. And everyone's had these moments, but usually there's not like 10,000 people watching.
1: A Better Life with Dr. Sanjay Gupta.
2: 20 years ago, the average attention span was about 2.5 minutes. Today, it's just 47 seconds. Pretty disconcerting. That's according to new research out of UC Irvine. But really, this isn't our fault, at least not entirely. We can blame technology and the world around us. Attention, it turns out, is not an unlimited resource. You only have so much of it to give. Start paying more attention to what times of the day you seem to be at your mental peak. Try to knock out the more complicated stuff during that time. It's also important to take breaks every so often so you can more easily lock in when you're trying to concentrate. One expert said, even trying to visualize where you want to end your day with everything all wrapped up or with tons left to do, that can act as a real motivator. I'm Dr. Sanjay Gupta, helping you live a better life.
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0: 94.5 The Pit. That's Detroit's Ava Under Fire, Villainous. They're out on tour right now with Five Finger Death Punch. We are Albuquerque's new choice for rock. We got Volbeat coming up right after this.
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94.5 The Pit. I'm Rick Havoc. Coming up in a couple of songs, yesterday one of the stupidest yet greatest athletic competitions ever occurred.

0: 94.5, The Pit. I'm a huge fan of stupid rituals that go way back in time. I can tell you, my entire life, I have always wanted to do the running of the bulls, and I know it's a stupid thing to do, and you could get hurt bad, and I don't care. I've just always wanted to do it. Yesterday, another one of those events, probably one of my favorites ever, happened in England, the Gloucester Cheese Rolling Festival, which goes back, I don't know, a couple of hundred years. The entire point of it is to roll a wheel of cheese down a ridiculously steep hill while a bunch of people chase the wheel of cheese in an effort to catch it. Nobody ever can actually catch the cheese before it gets to the bottom, and almost everybody is tumbling head over heels all the way down the hill. A bunch of people get badly hurt every year. It's one of the dumbest but funniest looking things ever. If you haven't checked it out on YouTube, definitely look it up.
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11: Have you ever noticed that you mostly breathe through one nostril at a time? Even when you're not sick, even when your allergies aren't bothering you. The body actually switches the dominant nostril as frequently as every 2 hours while we're awake. That's according to Adam Taylor, an anatomy professor at Lancaster University in the UK. This alternating cycle is automatic. It's regulated subconsciously by the hypothalamus in the brain, he said. Your body does this to give each nostril a chance to rest and repair, so they don't get too dried out, which could make it easier for pathogens and inflammation to cause damage. Now, Taylor also said, studies suggest the left nostril may be more dominant, and when the right nostril is dominant, the body is in a more alert or even stressed state. Who knew? Pretty fascinating stuff. I'm Dr. Sanjay Gupta, helping you live a better life.
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0: 94.5 The Pit, Atreyu. That was a great little rainstorm we had yesterday. Like, it didn't wimp out. We got the full storm. It's like two of them, and then it was going again last night. Nice to see some water in the Rio Grande again. Plus, I don't have to water my yard for a couple of days.
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9: It's one I've forgotten about. I've bought everybody in my life, one of these who I care about, a remote car jumper. 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
2: So you don't have to like flag down somebody in a Target parking lot and beg them to hook their car up.
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3: When people see my son specifically, they'll go, oh, he looks just like you. And I go, oh, really? 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They're like, the ears. Oh, Edith in the chat said, I love big ears. Well, hello. I used to, because I was self-conscious, tuck my ears into my baseball cap when I was a kid. And as it turns out, that actually kind of became a thing.
8: 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I just feel like it's a thing.
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0: 94.5, The Pit, digging that one. Social Distortion, the new one from them, Born to Kill. We are Albuquerque's new choice for rock. I'm getting out of here, heading off on vacation. I'll be back next Thursday. DC coming up next. Silverchair, right after this.
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Albuquerque, New Mexico. What is up? It's DC. That was White Zombie getting me all fired up with Thunderkiss 65 right here on KTBL 94.5 The Pit. Hopefully your Memorial Day was nice. It's kind of gloomy out right now. I've heard it rained a lot this weekend. I was out in Oklahoma for graduation. That was very interesting. I'll tell you all about that. I even tried to drive on Route 66. That lasted about 20 minutes before we were talking about getting back on the real highway. So I'll tell you a little more about that as well. I also visited Buc-ee's for the first time. I don't know if I'm going to give it a full review because I was just a little confused, if nothing else. I don't get the whole gas station tourism to begin with. So we've got a lot going on today. But right now, I've got Foo Fighters on the Pit.

0: 94.5 The Pit. That's Seven Dust Unbreakable. I'm DC. So did you watch the American Music Awards last night? Neither did I. Let's be honest, it's not really about rock, then it's not really for me. The one note, though, that is worth passing along is that Billy Idol apparently did really well last night. And I only bring that up because he is in town this year. So if you were on the fence about going to see Billy Idol live over at First Financial Credit Union Amphitheater, it sounds like it is worth the price of admission. They specifically said that he is on his game and that the performance was the best of the night. So take that for what it's worth. But if you're thinking about Billy Idol, signs point to yes. We're going to pay a few bills when we get back. It's Nine Inch Nails and Nickelback. Later on, I've got Chevelle live in 3 days, Grace. So keep it right here on KTBL 94.5 The Pit.
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20: A better life with Dr. Sanjay Gupta.
21: If you are struggling with substance abuse, alcohol, pills, whatever it may be,
7: First of all, it's nothing to be ashamed of. We know addiction is a brain disease, and we also know getting into recovery can be tough. Also, in case this helps, I want to tell you about a new study at a Harvard School of Public Health, which found that spiritual belief, the idea of a steady religious practice, had a protective effect from addiction. Experts we talked to told us there were probably a few reasons why this might be the case. Number one, excessive drug and alcohol use would not be the norm in a religious community, and people want to fit in. Two, a belief in a higher power provides people with hope and solace, great foils for addiction. And three, and I think there's some merit to this, regular attendance in a faith community also provides connection. Just like in AA, camaraderie and social support is often what you need. I'm Dr. Sanjay Gupta, helping you live a better life.
17: 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You can text your vote 1 through 5, with 5 being you love it. 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Text 1 through 5 to 505-767-9145, with 5 being you love it.
12: 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We're not saying we're the best, but

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0: It's your Sports Animal Short brought to you by Sandia Resort and Casino. The New York Knicks are the champions of the Eastern Conference in the NBA after a 130-93 rout of the Cavaliers in Cleveland last night. Knicks sweep Cleveland. They have won 11 in a row, and last night they become the first team in NBA history in the playoffs to score 130 points without having a single player score more than 20. They await the winner of the Spurs and Thunder. San Antonio and Oklahoma City go tonight in the Western Conference, and Oklahoma City tied two games apiece. Hockey last night, Carolina gets an overtime goal. They beat Montreal by a score of 3-2. Carolina's up 2-1 in that Eastern Conference final in the Stanley Cup. Avalanche are down 3-0 to Las Vegas after blowing a 3-0 lead a couple nights ago. Vegas looking to close out that series and advance the Stanley Cup.
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0: New Mexico United won over the weekend. They beat Charleston Battery 1-0. And Las Vegas beat the Isotopes 6-5 in the finale of their series. Isotopes open up a series against El Paso at the ballpark today. And former Lobo and UCLA guard Donovan Dent is back in Albuquerque. He held a pop-up camp yesterday. About 120 kids showed up. But the real headline is Donovan said he is retired. After expiring his eligibility in college basketball, he says he's not looking to explore his professional career options. He is retired and going to get into training and coaching. Want more? 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
17: We all know how important it is to stay active as we age, especially as we get older. But I've come to realize that for as good as people are about getting their cardio in, a lot of older folks really don't seem to be doing the recommended amount of strength training or even understand why it's so important. It helps you stay functional and therefore independent for as long as possible. Certified strength and conditioning specialist Dana Santis says a great place to start is not with dumbbells or barbells, but with your body weight, which allows you to build strength while also learning how your body moves and where your limitations exist. It also reduces the risk of overwhelming your connective tissue, which adapts more slowly than muscles as we get older. Once you're comfortable, you can dial up that intensity, but do it slowly, do it carefully. I'm Dr. Sanjay Gupta, helping you live a better life.
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14: Making sure your kids get enough sleep. It's one of the most important things you can do for them as a parent, and yet it's often overlooked. Not only does sleep in the early years set the stage for mental and physical health, it also creates the foundation for how one sleeps later in life. That's according to the National Sleep Foundation. Now, that organization recommends 14 to 17 hours a night for newborns, 12 to 15 for infants, 11 to 14 for toddlers, 10 to 13 for preschoolers, and 9 to 11 for school-aged children. When it's age appropriate, start by talking to your kids about why sleep is important. It helps their body grow, helps their brains learn, helps their mood stay steady. Don't underestimate the importance of a routine. You can even narrate what you're doing step by step to help them along the way. I'm Dr. Sanjay Gupta, helping you live a better life.
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16: Well, traffic's moving pretty well so far this afternoon. You will see some slowdowns, I-25, the construction zone, I-40 looking good, Paseo, Alameda, Montaño, those river crossings are moving up to speed. North of the city, I-25 between Albuquerque and Santa Fe, not seeing any problems in either direction. See an accident? Call the Traffic Tracker hotline at 505-767-9167. I'm Michael Carlisle from the 96.3 News Radio KKOB Traffic Center.
17: 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But I double-checked just to make sure.

0: 5, Finger Death Punch on the Pit. It's DC. So last week, we brought up Tim Montana, and as a joke, I brought up his possible relation to ex-49ers quarterback Joe Montana. So I did a little research, and I did find out the truth that Tim Montana and Joe Montana are not related. So in case you were wondering, I threw out the possibility, but I did do my research and found out that Tim Montana is, in fact, not related to Joe Montana, in case you had money down on that bet. We're going to take a little break. And when we get back, it's Linkin Park, Nirvana, and our dude, Big Tim Montana, right here on 94.5 The Pit.
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11: A Better Life with Dr. Sanjay Gupta.
12: Breast cancer is the most common cancer among women in the world. And according to a new study out of the University of Washington School of Medicine, an estimated 3.5 million cases a year are expected by 2050. Now, the good news is we've gotten so much better at screening, earlier detection, and cutting-edge treatments in many countries, including here in the United States. But even here in America, Black women have a death rate from breast cancer that is 40% higher than white women, a disparity that exists despite our world-class treatment infrastructure. So what can you do to lower your risk? 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Exercise is really important. Cut back on drinking, quit smoking. And remember this, you should start getting mammograms. At what age? 40. That's when you should start. I'm Dr. Sanjay Gupta, helping you live a better life.
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24: Not seeing too much in the way of problems so far this afternoon. As far as traffic goes, we'll see some slowdowns both directions of I-25 near the construction zone. Westbound on I-40 near the interchange, traffic moving just a little slow there. Paseo, Alameda, Montaño, those river crossings are all moving up to speed right now.
25: See an accident? Call the Traffic Tracker hotline at 505-767-9167. I'm Michael Carlisle from the 96.3 News Radio KKOB Traffic Center.
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0: From the KKOB newsroom, I'm Natasha Leba. Elephant Butte Lake saw low levels at about 11% capacity over Memorial Day weekend, contributing to low attendance, though families still visited and no major incidents were reported. Early voting is in its final week in Burleigh County, with over 34,000 ballots already cast, and voters urged to submit absentee ballots soon to ensure that they're counted by Election Day. A large fire broke out at a recycling yard in Burleigh County over the weekend, prompting a multi-agency response south of Rio Bravo. The fire was contained and investigators have not released a cause. New Mexico State Police say a mix of fentanyl, meth, and parafluorofentanyl caused the mountain air incident that left three people dead and 25 others exposed, including first responders. Most have been treated and released, while two remain hospitalized, and one victim has yet to be publicly identified. I'm Natasha Leba, 96.3 News Radio, KKOB, and this was your Pit News Update.
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0: Breaking Benjamin on the Pit. I had Highly Suspect and Alien Ant Farm before that. And in honor of Matt Stone's 55th birthday, here's a taste of his many characters on South Park.
1: This is so great. Be sure to subscribe to my channel if you haven't already. Because subscribing makes you feel good. That's awesome. I'm going to Tom Brady this angle. This is all the Twitter comments. Oh, no. I'm very enthusiastic. Dude, I don't think people are appreciating this.
2: Hey.
1: What?
3: Okay, bye-bye now, okay. I think I can really maybe be of help from here on out. Oh, you knew that? Yeah, no, that's great. That's great to know. Well, this is a shocker. Okay, well, this isn't really going that well.
4: 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That's impossible.
1: It was seriously almost hard to watch. Hell yeah. Not that. You did kind of go overboard, dude. You've never seen anything so ruthless. This is stupid. What are you talking about?
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1: 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Well, okay. 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
15: Well, traffic right now, you've got crash cleanup southbound on Coors approaching Paseo. You're going to see quite a bit of backups with that. That crash is affecting your far left lane. Be patient as you make your way through there. Both directions of I-25 near the construction zone, you got slow-moving traffic. Westbound on I-40 approaching the interchange, you're going to see slowdowns. Those are going to last all the way down until Unser. Be patient in that area. You've also got traffic moving slow this afternoon, headed west on Paseo between Jefferson and 2nd Street. Westbound Alameda approaching Coors, you've got congestion in that area. See an accident? Call the Traffic Tracker hotline at 505-767-9167. I'm Michael Carlisle from the 96.3 News Radio KKOB Traffic Center.
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20: Colleague of mine was telling me the other day about how their Instagram feed is filled with videos, most of them kind of funny, about how grandparents and friends tend to bulldoze new parents out of the way to get to see their baby. As a dad of three daughters, I know how life really does become all about them the moment those kids are born. But I also know parents are still people, too, who need their own attention beyond being mom or dad. And moms, in particular in those early years, can feel especially invisible in the eyes of other people. So what can you do to stop contributing to what is known as maternal invisibility? Women we spoke to said these two things were the most helpful. When people stopped to ask how they could best support them, number one, or when they took the initiative to handle certain tasks that obviously needed to be done. I'm Dr. Sanjay Gupta, helping you live a better life.
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0: From ABC News, Wall Street Now. A mixed finish at the close as tech gains pulled the Nasdaq higher, but a new consumer confidence report finds Americans are feeling discouraged about the economy. The Dow lost 118 points. The Nasdaq surged 312, or 1%. The S&P added 45. The biggest business news came out of Micron Technology, which soared 19%, hitting the trillion-dollar market cap for the first time. It comes after analysts at UBS raised their 12-month price target for the stock, forecasting continued strength in demand for computer memory. That helped offset a drop of 9% for AutoZone, which reported slightly weaker revenue for the latest quarter than expected. OpenAI chief Sam Altman tells a conference in Sydney that the rapid development of AI would not lead to a global jobs apocalypse and hasn't claimed as many white-collar jobs as he had feared. And in an abrupt move, BP ousted its chairman. Chuck Sievertson, ABC News.
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2: After a slight chance at some evening thundershowers, decreasing clouds overnight, low 55 Albuquerque, 48 Santa Fe. Wednesday looking warm and dry, mostly sunny sky, breezy during the afternoon. High up at 84 for Albuquerque and 77 at Santa Fe. This is your forecast from KOAT Action 7 News. I'm meteorologist Eric Green.
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0: 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Another band hitting the road soon is Pearl Jam, and they have announced that they do have a new drummer. However, it will remain a mystery until this September at Ohana Festival, when that drummer will be revealed. So who do you think it'll be? One thing we do know is that former drummer Dave Crewson was one of the people who revealed that the new drummer had been hired. Some had kicked around the idea of him returning, but it seems like that is not likely. Of course, Matt Cameron left the band recently after spending almost three decades with them. So this September at Ohana Festival in California, we will find out the identity of the new Pearl Jam drummer. If I hear anything before then, I will let you know. It's DC on KTBL 94.5 The Pit.
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4: Traffic right now, we're dealing with those slowdowns headed west on I-40. They start back around San Mateo. They're going to last until Coors. I-25, both directions around the construction zone. You're going to see slow-moving traffic. Crash cleanup still going on. Southbound Coors, a little south of Irving as you approach Paseo. You're going to see backups there. Also headed west on Paseo, I-25 until the river. Traffic's moving slow. You've also got congestion westbound Alameda near 2nd Street. See an accident? Call the Traffic Tracker Hotline at 505-767-9167. I'm Michael Carlisle from the 96.3 News Radio KKOB Traffic Center.
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15: He's being charged with aggravated assault with a deadly weapon for pointing a gun at a neighbor. 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

0: From ABC News Tech Trends, the state of Rhode Island is suing the prediction markets Kalshi and Polymarket, aiming to prevent the two online companies from hosting markets where people can wager on sports. The legal action came last week, just hours after Kalshi sued Rhode Island, trying to block the state from its effort to crack down on sports betting. The publishing trust associated with Ansel Adams is now accusing an auction of using AI to colorize one of the late photographer's photos without permission. According to the trust, the black and white photo titled Moonrise, Hernandez, New Mexico was up for sale at a show hosted by the Association of International Photography Art Dealers. In a statement, they say the gallery exploited Ansel's name, reputation, and his most iconic image, while failing to identify any human artist responsible for its creation. And Starbucks now says it's going to stop using artificial intelligence to help organize inventory after the system made frequent reported errors. Mike Dubusky, ABC News.
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7: After a slight chance at some evening thundershowers, decreasing clouds overnight, low 55 Albuquerque, 48 Santa Fe. Wednesday looking warm and dry, mostly sunny sky, breezy during the afternoon. High up at 84 for Albuquerque and 77 at Santa Fe. This is your forecast from KOAT Action 7 News. I'm meteorologist Eric Green.
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9: Traffic right now, we're dealing with those slowdowns headed west on I-40. They start back around San Mateo, and they're going to last until Coors. I-25, both directions around the construction zone, you're going to see slow-moving traffic. Crash cleanup still going on. Southbound Coors, a little south of Irving as you approach Paseo, you're going to see backups there. Also, headed west on Paseo, I-25 until the river, traffic's moving slow. You've also got congestion westbound Alameda near 2nd Street. See an accident? Call the Traffic Tracker hotline at 505-767-9167. I'm Michael Carlisle from the 96.3 News Radio KKOB Traffic Center.
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